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0: Sunny and staying windy with highs in the high 70s. Tomorrow evening, staying windy with increasing clouds and a chance of rain and thunder with lows in the high 40s. And Thursday, mostly cloudy with a high chance of rain and thunder and highs in the mid 70s. And Union County this evening getting mostly cloudy and a bit windy, clearing up by sunrise with lows in the mid to upper 40s. Tomorrow, sunny and slightly windy with highs in the mid to upper 70s. Tomorrow evening, we'll see increasing clouds and some lingering wind with lows in the high 40s. And Thursday, mostly cloudy with a high chance of rain and thunder and highs in the mid 70s.
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3: 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A bit cloudy overnight with some rain coming in later this week. This is your local forecast. In Baker County this evening, mostly cloudy and windy with lows in the mid to upper 40s. Tomorrow, getting sunny and staying windy with highs in the high 70s. Tomorrow evening, staying windy with increasing clouds and a chance of rain and thunder with lows in the high 40s. And Thursday, mostly cloudy with a high chance of rain and thunder and highs in the mid 70s. In Union County this evening, getting mostly cloudy and a bit windy, clearing up by sunrise with lows in the mid to upper 40s. Tomorrow, sunny and slightly windy with highs in the mid to upper 70s. Tomorrow evening, we'll see increasing clouds and some lingering wind with lows in the high 40s. And Thursday, mostly cloudy with a high chance of rain and thunder and highs in the mid 70s.
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4: A bit cloudy overnight with some rain coming in later this week. This is your local forecast. In Baker County this evening, mostly cloudy and windy with lows in the mid to upper 40s. Tomorrow, getting sunny and staying windy with highs in the high 70s. Tomorrow evening, staying windy with increasing clouds and a chance of rain and thunder with lows in the high 40s. And Thursday, mostly cloudy with a high chance of rain and thunder and highs in the mid 70s. And Union County this evening, getting mostly cloudy and a bit windy, clearing up by sunrise with lows in the mid to upper 40s. Tomorrow, sunny and slightly windy with highs in the mid to upper 70s. Tomorrow evening, we'll see increasing clouds and some lingering wind with lows in the high 40s. And Thursday, mostly cloudy with a high chance of rain and thunder and highs in the mid 70s.
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6: 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And the College, Career, and Military Fair at LeGrand High School is Tuesday, September 29th. 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
1: I'm Logan Bajet. 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The city of LaGrande is officially requesting an over $300,000 grant from the State Parks Department to fund the Pioneer Park Splash Pad project. The presentation for the grant is scheduled for September 29th. If approved, demolition of the old splash pad could begin as early as December, with the new pad expected to be complete next summer. Locally, the city has raised just over $216,000. Criminal Mischief 2 charges are pending against 18-year-old Riley Jean Larkin-Smith following a series of reported vandalism cases in LaGrande. Larkin-Smith was allegedly charged for spray painting graffiti on the side of a residence in the 800 block of C Avenue and more recently arrested for spraying graffiti on two vehicles in the 1800 block of 26th Street, with all victims allegedly being known to her. She was reportedly belligerent during the recent arrest. Baker City Cowboy Jesse Brown is wrangling his way through the Columbia River Professional Rodeo Cowboys Association circuit. Recently, the professional steer wrestler won the Cinch Playoff Wildcard Puyallup Rodeo. Jesse Brown is the number two bulldogger in the world in the PRCA standings. Brown has so far earned nearly $191,000 rodeo in this year. I'm Logan Bajet. Follow breaking news on the Elkhorn Media Group Facebook page.
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5: Patchy fog this morning in Baker County and sunny today. High temperatures in the 70s to lower 80s. For tonight, partly cloudy skies. Chance of rain showers after midnight with lows in the 40s to lower 50s. For the Grand Ronde Valley, including Cove, Elgin, and LeGrand. Sunny today. Expect high temperatures this afternoon in the upper 70s to lower 80s. Tonight, it'll be clear with lows in the lower to mid 40s. And that's a quick look at our forecast. You can follow current conditions at elkhornmediagroup.com.
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9: Fog this morning in Baker County and sunny today. High temperatures in the 70s to lower 80s. For tonight, partly cloudy skies. Chance of rain showers after midnight with lows in the 40s to lower 50s. For the Grand Ronde Valley, including Cove, Elgin, and LeGrand. Sunny today. Expect high temperatures this afternoon in the upper 70s to lower 80s. Tonight, it'll be clear with lows in the lower to mid 40s. And that's a quick look at our forecast. You can follow current conditions at elkhornmediagroup.com.
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1: I'm Logan Bidjet. 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One man is dead following a motorcycle crash on Highway 86 Monday. According to OSP, a motorcycle operated by 55-year-old Lance Madden of Loveland, Ohio, was traveling eastbound on Highway 86 near Richland when it failed to navigate a left-hand turn and traveled down an embankment. Madden was transported by Life Flight with serious injuries and passed away at an area hospital. The new Huntington School District Superintendent Jerry Peacock has come full circle, taking his first teaching job at Huntington School back in 1978. Peacock served in Baker City as an assistant principal, elementary school principal, and then principal of Baker High School for 22 years. He also kickstarted the Baker Technical Institute and spent the last 7 years at Malheur Education Service District. During the Wallowa County Farmers Market Harvest Fest over the weekend, Maggie Gallagher was officially named the first annual Zucchini Queenie. Though the event saw a plethora of impressive produce, Gallagher submitted a locally grown zucchini weighing a whopping 16.07 pounds. Alongside the title, she received a wooden Zouk trophy and zucchini earrings and necklace crafted by local businesses. That's a quick look at our headlines. I'm Logan Bidjet. Follow breaking news on the Elkhorn Media Group Facebook page.
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3: 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Starting off with music history for today. In the year 1970, Jimi Hendrix played his final jam. In general history news, on this date in 1620, the Mayflower set sail. And in quirky news, today is National Guacamole Day. Moving on to birthdays, we'll start with celebrity birthdays for today. Singer Mark Anthony is 58. Illusionist David Copperfield is 70. And Saturday Night Live star Molly Shannon is 62. Moving on to our local celebrities who are celebrating their special day. Happy birthday today to Jamie Nay with a note that says, happy birthday, we hope you have the best day. Love Tanya, Sutton, and Baker. We have a birthday from yesterday that was turned in a little later than we could get it on, and that is happy birthday to Kendall DeYoung. She turned 20 years old yesterday. That was love, Mom and Dad. And it looks like those are the only names we have in the box today, so we throw them back in here, give them a good mix-up, grab one out. It looks like today's winner of that pizza is Kendall DeYoung. You've won a signature crust pizza from Papa Murphy's in LeGrand, where you'll find love at 425 degrees. As always, I do want to remind you that if you have a birthday or anniversary to include on our show, all you have to do is email us at birthdays@elkhornmediagroup.com.
4: Patchy fog this morning in Baker County and sunny today. High temperatures in the 70s to lower 80s. For tonight, partly cloudy skies. Chance of rain showers after midnight with lows in the 40s to lower 50s. For the Grand Ronde Valley, including Cove, Elgin, and LeGrand. Sunny today. Expect high temperatures this afternoon in the upper 70s to lower 80s. Tonight, it'll be clear with lows in the lower to mid 40s. And that's a quick look at our forecast. You can follow current conditions at elkhornmediagroup.com.
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4: Patchy fog this morning in Baker County and sunny today. High temperatures in the 70s to lower 80s. For tonight, partly cloudy skies. Chance of rain showers after midnight with lows in the 40s to lower 50s. For the Grand Ronde Valley, including Cove, Elgin, and LeGrand. Sunny today. Expect high temperatures this afternoon in the upper 70s to lower 80s. Tonight, it'll be clear with lows in the lower to mid 40s. And that's a quick look at our forecast. You can follow current conditions at elkhornmediagroup.com.
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1: I'm Logan Bajet. 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The city of LeGrand is officially requesting an over $300,000 grant from the State Parks Department to fund the Pioneer Park Splash Pad project. The presentation for the grant is scheduled for September 29th. If approved, demolition of the old splash pad could begin as early as December, with the new pad expected to be complete next summer. Locally, the city has raised just over $216,000. Criminal Mischief 2 charges are pending against 18-year-old Riley Jean Larkin-Smith following a series of reported vandalism cases in LeGrand. Larkin-Smith was allegedly charged for spray-painting graffiti on the side of a residence in the 800 block of C Avenue and more recently arrested for spraying graffiti on two vehicles in the 1800 block of 26th Street, with all victims allegedly being known to her. She was reportedly belligerent during the recent arrest. Baker City Cowboy Jesse Brown is wrangling his way through the Columbia River Professional Rodeo Cowboys Association circuit. Recently, the professional steer wrestler won the Cinch Playoff Wildcard Puyallup Rodeo. Jesse Brown is the number two bulldogger in the world in the PRCA standings. Brown has so far earned nearly $191,000 rodeoing this year. I'm Logan Bajet. Follow breaking news on the Elkhorn Media Group Facebook page.
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5: Patchy fog this morning in Baker County and sunny today. High temperatures in the 70s to lower 80s. For tonight, partly cloudy skies. Chance of rain showers after midnight with lows in the 40s to lower 50s. For the Grand Ronde Valley, including Cove, Elgin, and LeGrand. Sunny today. Expect high temperatures this afternoon in the upper 70s to lower 80s. Tonight, it'll be clear with lows in the lower to mid 40s. And that's a quick look at our forecast. You can follow current conditions at elkhornmediagroup.com.
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7: Fog this morning in Baker County and sunny today. High temperatures in the 70s to lower 80s. For tonight, partly cloudy skies. Chance of rain showers after midnight with lows in the 40s to lower 50s. For the Grand Ronde Valley, including Cove, Elgin, and LeGrand. Sunny today. Expect high temperatures this afternoon in the upper 70s to lower 80s. Tonight, it'll be clear with lows in the lower to mid 40s. And that's a quick look at our forecast. You can follow current conditions at ElkhornMediaGroup.com.
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1: I'm Logan Bidjet. 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One man is dead following a motorcycle crash on Highway 86 Monday. According to OSP, a motorcycle operated by 55-year-old Lance Madden of Loveland, Ohio, was traveling eastbound on Highway 86 near Richland when it failed to navigate a left-hand turn and traveled down an embankment. Madden was transported by Life Flight with serious injuries and passed away at an area hospital. The new Huntington School District Superintendent Jerry Peacock has come full circle, taking his first teaching job at Huntington School back in 1978. Peacock served in Baker City as an assistant principal, elementary school principal, and then principal of Baker High School for 22 years. He also kickstarted the Baker Technical Institute and spent the last 7 years at Malheur Education Service District. During the Wallowa County Farmers Market Harvest Fest over the weekend, Maggie Gallagher was officially named the first annual Zucchini Queenie. Though the event saw a plethora of impressive produce, Gallagher submitted a locally grown zucchini weighing a whopping 16.07 pounds. Alongside the title, she received a wooden Zook trophy and zucchini earrings and necklace crafted by local businesses. That's a quick look at our headlines. I'm Logan Bidjet. Follow breaking news on the Elkhorn Media Group Facebook page.
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3: Clear and sunny today with some clouds rolling in tonight. This is your local forecast. In Baker County this morning, clear skies with temperatures in the high 60s by noon. This afternoon, sunny and slightly windy with highs in the high 70s. And this evening, we'll see increasing clouds after midnight and staying a bit windy with a chance of rain in the early a.m., low temperatures in the mid to upper 40s. In Union County this morning, clear skies with temperatures near 70 degrees by noon. This afternoon, again, sunny and slightly windy with highs in the high 70s. And this evening, clear for a time with clouds increasing after midnight, also staying a bit windy with low temperatures in the high 40s. 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
4: Clear and sunny today with some clouds rolling in tonight. This is your local forecast. In Baker County this morning, clear skies with temperatures in the high 60s by noon. This afternoon, sunny and slightly windy with highs in the high 70s. And this evening, we'll see increasing clouds after midnight and staying a bit windy with a chance of rain in the early a.m., low temperatures in the mid to upper 40s. In Eudon County this morning, clear skies with temperatures near 70 degrees by noon. This afternoon, again, sunny and slightly windy with highs in the high 70s. And this evening, clear for a time with clouds increasing after midnight, also staying a bit windy with low temperatures in the high 40s. 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
4: Clear and sunny today with some clouds rolling in tonight. This is your local forecast. In Baker County this morning, clear skies with temperatures in the high 60s by noon. This afternoon, sunny and slightly windy with highs in the high 70s. And this evening, we'll see increasing clouds after midnight and staying a bit windy with a chance of rain in the early a.m., low temperatures in the mid to upper 40s. In Union County this morning, clear skies with temperatures near 70 degrees by noon. This afternoon, again, sunny and slightly windy with highs in the high 70s. And this evening, clear for a time with clouds increasing after midnight, also staying a bit windy with low temperatures in the high 40s. 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
4: Clear and sunny today with some clouds rolling in tonight. This is your local forecast. In Baker County this morning, clear skies with temperatures in the high 60s by noon. This afternoon, sunny and slightly windy with highs in the high 70s. And this evening, we'll see increasing clouds after midnight and staying a bit windy with a chance of rain in the early a.m., low temperatures in the mid to upper 40s. In Dutton County this morning, clear skies with temperatures near 70 degrees by noon. This afternoon, again, sunny and slightly windy with highs in the high 70s. And this evening, clear for a time with clouds increasing after midnight, also staying a bit windy with low temperatures in the high 40s. Get more weather updates and local news just like this when you follow us on Facebook at Elkhorn Media Group. 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
6: Sunny skies for the rest of the day in Baker County. High temperatures in the 70s to lower 80s. Tonight, expect partly cloudy skies with a chance of rain after midnight. Lows in the 40s to lower 50s. And tomorrow, increasing clouds, rain showers likely, and a chance of thunderstorms, highs in the 70s. For the Grand Ronde Valley, that includes Cove, Elgin, and LeGrand. Sunny for the rest of the day. Expect highs in the upper 70s to lower 80s. Tonight, it's clear. Lows in the lower to mid 40s. And for tomorrow, mostly cloudy. Rain showers with a chance of thunderstorms and highs in the lower to mid 70s. That's our Elkhorn Media Group forecast.
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4: Sunny skies for the rest of the day in Baker County. High temperatures in the 70s to lower 80s. Tonight, expect partly cloudy skies with a chance of rain after midnight. Lows in the 40s to lower 50s. And tomorrow, increasing clouds, rain showers likely, and a chance of thunderstorms, highs in the 70s. For the Grand Ronde Valley, that includes Cove, Elgin, and LeGrand. Sunny for the rest of the day. Expect highs in the upper 70s to lower 80s. Tonight, it's clear. Lows in the lower to mid 40s. And for tomorrow, mostly cloudy. Rain showers with a chance of thunderstorms and highs in the lower to mid 70s. That's our Elkhorn Media Group forecast.
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8: Sunny skies for the rest of the day in Baker County. High temperatures in the 70s to lower 80s. Tonight, expect partly cloudy skies with a chance of rain after midnight. Lows in the 40s to lower 50s. And tomorrow, increasing clouds, rain showers likely, and a chance of thunderstorms, highs in the 70s. For the Grand Ronde Valley, that includes Cove, Elgin, and LeGrand. Sunny for the rest of the day. Expect highs in the upper 70s to lower 80s. Tonight, it's clear. Lows in the lower to mid 40s. And for tomorrow, mostly cloudy. Rain showers with a chance of thunderstorms and highs in the lower to mid 70s. That's our Elkhorn Media Group forecast.
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2: Expect a thunderstorm to pass through tomorrow. This is your local forecast. In Baker County this evening, partly cloudy with scattered rain and thunder after midnight and low temperatures in the high 40s. Tomorrow, a fire weather watch begins lasting through 8 p.m. Otherwise, partly sunny with scattered rain and thunder and highs in the mid-70s. Tomorrow evening, mostly cloudy for a time with a high chance of rain and thunder and lows in the high 40s. And Friday, partly sunny with a slight chance of further rain and thunder and highs in the low 70s. In Eugene County this evening, mostly clear with lows in the low 50s to high 40s. Tomorrow, partly sunny with a chance of rain and thunder and highs in the low 70s. Tomorrow evening, mostly cloudy with a high chance of rain and thunder and lows in the low 50s to high 40s. And Friday, mostly sunny with a slight chance of rain and thunder and highs in the mid-70s.
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1: Expect a thunderstorm to pass through tomorrow. This is your local forecast. In Baker County this evening, partly cloudy with scattered rain and thunder after midnight and low temperatures in the high 40s. Tomorrow, a fire weather watch begins lasting through 8 p.m. Otherwise, partly sunny with scattered rain and thunder and highs in the mid-70s. Tomorrow evening, mostly cloudy for a time with a high chance of rain and thunder and lows in the high 40s. And Friday, partly sunny with a slight chance of further rain and thunder and highs in the low 70s. In Union County this evening, mostly clear with lows in the low 50s to high 40s. Tomorrow, partly sunny with a chance of rain and thunder and highs in the low 70s. Tomorrow evening, mostly cloudy with a high chance of rain and thunder and lows in the low 50s to high 40s. And Friday, mostly sunny with a slight chance of rain and thunder and highs in the mid-70s.
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1: 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The Powder Valley football, boys basketball, and boys and girls track will be holding a steak feed on September 19th at the North Powder Fire Station. 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And the college, career, and military fair at LeGrand High School is Tuesday, September 29th. 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
5: Expect a thunderstorm to pass through tomorrow. This is your local forecast. In Baker County this evening, partly cloudy with scattered rain and thunder after midnight and low temperatures in the high 40s. Tomorrow, a fire weather watch begins lasting through 8 p.m. Otherwise, partly sunny with scattered rain and thunder and highs in the mid-70s. Tomorrow evening, mostly cloudy for a time with a high chance of rain and thunder and lows in the high 40s. And Friday, partly sunny with a slight chance of further rain and thunder and highs in the low 70s. In Eutin County this evening, mostly clear with lows in the low 50s to high 40s. Tomorrow, partly sunny with a chance of rain and thunder and highs in the low 70s. Tomorrow evening, mostly cloudy with a high chance of rain and thunder and lows in the low 50s to high 40s. And Friday, mostly sunny with a slight chance of rain and thunder and highs in the mid-70s.
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